Classic Rock, 100.7 The Fox. Chad Tyson, what's up? How you guys doing tonight? Checking in Rock Thanks here on a Wednesday evening. Halfway to the weekend and a big weekend on tap. Labor Day holiday weekend. Getting fired up on Friday and Saturday through Monday. We got your soundtrack cover right here. Labor Day Block Party Weekend. Going to be a

0: playing Cedar Rapids Classic Rock here on 100.7 The Fox. Chad Tyson, Skendard Rock, and thanks. And Talkback Mike open with us on the free iHeartRadio app. And since it's a new month that started yesterday, I want to kind of change up how we're using that here for the show. Crack it open right now. Just drop me a message about anything. If you had a crappy day, need to vent, let me know about it, man. Put it on the radio. I'll keep it anonymous for that. If you want to tell me a joke, have at it, man. Got a question you want to ask? You can do that too. Shout out to somebody who did something nice for you today. Whatever. Get creative. Get your messages in. We'll get you guys on the radio. Here's part of the show every weeknight. All right. More tunes next. Stone Temple Pilots coming up. We'll get us some Scorpions too. And yeah, you can request songs as well. So hit me up. All right.
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1: I'm just calling because I'd really, really, really want to go to this iHeart Music Festival. I've been trying and trying, and it would really make my week. I've been having a bad week, and this would make my day. Thank you.
0: Well, hopefully you can win your trip tomorrow, Melissa, because we still got...
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0: Six to give away. Three tomorrow, three on Friday. Next shot, nine tomorrow at the morning show. So keeping her out, all right? All right, get you to Vegas.

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playing Cedar Rapids Classic Rock here on 100.7 The Fox. Chad Tyson. So we talked about the Steve Perry lookalike who joined Journey on stage of their show Japan this past weekend, earlier this week on the show. He was back for another one. Yeah, two shows in now, I guess. I don't know what's going on here, but it's very random. And as I mentioned, I think they're trying to find Arnell's replacement. So we'll see.

0: 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Chad Tyson, Guns N' Roses, rocking things tonight. Condolences going out to Axel. His cat, whose name is Whiskey, passed away last week. And the way he wrote the social post, it looked like he was talking about whiskey, like the alcoholic beverage.
1: I was like, why does he love whiskey? Oh, it's his cat. Yeah.
0: You have to read the whole post before you comment, right? Anyways, he posted a great note over there on the socials, thanking everybody for their messages and support. I'm more of a dog guy, but man, dogs, cats, rabbits, whatever. Never easily losing a pet, so condolences going out Axel's way. Keep it here. We got more tunes on the way next tonight. Skinner coming up. Get us some Metallica, too. Thanks for hanging out this evening.
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1: Hey, this is Kurt calling from Central Oregon, hoping to hear some Skid Row. Appreciate it.
0: Yeah, I got you, Kurt. Give me about 10, 15 minutes. We'll rock one from them and Marcy Playground right now.

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100.7 The Fox, Eastern Iowa's home of classic rock. Chad Tyson, Billy Gibbons, and ZZ Top defending himself for keeping the band going in the wake of the passing of Frank Beard. We'll talk more about that coming up next tonight here on the show. Keeping the tunes rocking right now tonight. One from AIC is Wood.

0: Eastern Iowa's 100.7 The Fox. Chad Tyson, shout out to Nicole. Hit me up tonight over on iHeart.
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Chad Tyson with a shout out to Cedar Rapids. 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
1: Chad Tyson, 1 week from tonight, NFL season gets started with Wednesday night football. It's a Seahawks-Patriots game next week. And, of course, the Bills, they got their home opener at Highmark Stadium on the 17th of this month. They're replacing the field out of that. Field's pretty jacked up on a brand new stadium. Wow.

0: 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Chad Tyson, Foo Fighters, Learning to Fly, rocking things tonight. Thanks for hanging out. Coming up tomorrow and Friday, we do have a few more chances lined up for you to win a flyaway to Las Vegas for this year's edition of the iHeartRadio Music Festival, which is about 2 weeks out, September 18th and 19th. That's going down in Sin City. Weezer playing. Can't wait to see them, man. The Gold album. If you're not listening to that yet, check it out. It's really solid. We also got Muse joining us. They're awesome live. Goo Goo Dolls are great, too. Snoop Dogg. Going to be a party in Sin City that weekend, and you could be there tomorrow and Friday. Three more chances each day to get on the guest list. And this is the final week for these flyaways, man. So keep an ear out to win yours, along with the $1,000 spending money. Your next shot at that 9 tomorrow at the morning show.
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Eastern Iowa's 100.7 The Fox. Chad Tyson, we'll talk Burning Man later this hour. That's going down this week in the Nevada deserts. Pretty interesting stuff. It's always fascinated me, and there's actually a really cool behind-the-scenes look you can get at Burning Man. So we'll get into that later this hour. STP Matters Plush. Back to the Shut Up Rock tonight.

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Chad Tyson, Monday this week, last day of August. That was also the last time the sun will set after 8 p.m. until April 2027. That is officially beginning now. It gets darker earlier and earlier as we go through the rest of the year. At least we got football season, just for most of it, right? Temple the Dog.

100.7 The Fox, Eastern Iowa's home of classic rock. Chad Tyson, last night after I got out of here, I finally listened to the new Mike D solo album, Mike D from the Beastie Boys. My review of that coming up a little bit later this hour tonight. Right now we're back into things with Skid Row. I remember you.

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I'm Chad Tyson with a request for Iowa City right now. 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

0: Late Iowa City's classic rock here on 100.7 The Fox. Chad Tyson, thanks for hanging out tonight. It's that new Mike D album, Thank You. Came out on Friday last week. I finally got a chance to listen to it after I got out of here last night, and I'm glad I did, man. There's some cool tracks on here, but there's also some pretty out there stuff, which honestly, that can be expected with the Beasties, right? And this is the first album from a member of the Beastie Boys since MCA passed away back in 2012. So there's a little nostalgia there as well. The band is made up of him and his two sons and a couple of their friends. And I think they recorded all this in his home studio. Record titled Thank You. They got some video from the studio for other socials as well. It's actually pretty funny. You want to check that out tonight. Definitely worth a listen. Especially if you were a Beastie Boys fan back in the day, man. It's worth at least one listen. And like I said, there's actually some cool tracks on there. So check it out. Get a chance. It's available wherever you stream your music, including iHeart with iHeart Radio All Access.
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0: 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Chad Tyson, that is pretty much going to wrap things up for the show tonight. Thanks for hanging out. I'll talk to you guys back here tomorrow night around 7 and leave you with some GNR tonight. Stacey's up next. Keep things rocking on the overnights.
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100.7 The Fox. It's Stacey. Thanks for hanging out. So Jack White has that new solo album out, Frozen Charlotte, with G.O.D. and the Broken Ribs, one of the big singles, Dollar Bill as well, and a big tour to follow suit in the fall.

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1: If you're a fan of Borat, there's a new movie from Sacha Baron Cohen, a new mockumentary, Ali G, Who Is I? It looks ridiculous. You can watch the trailer now. It also hits theaters October 23, RD.

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1: It's Stacy. Thanks for hanging out. And go hang out on our homepage. You'll see the post of why this date matters in rock history. Always informative. It's a good little list.

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100.7 The Fox, playing Iowa City's classic rock. Stacy with you. Soundgarden going to be doing the halftime show for the NFL season opener. Of course, Seattle Seahawks and New England Patriots, a little Super Bowl rematch there. Taylor Momsen of the Pretty Reckless is going to be on vocals for Soundgarden. And Mike McCready of Pearl Jam's joining them. September 9th, Lumen Field.

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1: Thanks for hanging out. It's Stacy with you. And despite the death of Frank Beard, ZZ Top continuing their tour. 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
1: It's Stacy in Bon Jovi, a biopic in the works. 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Universal won a bidding war to back the feature film all about Bon Jovi. So who's going to be cast? I don't know, but they better have a million-dollar smile to play John.

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0: Well, hi there. It's the Bob and Tom Show. We are live from the O'Reilly Auto Parts Studios. Christy Lee is at the news desk.
1: Yes, sir. Ready to work.
0: Yes. Mm-hmm. At the Music Center

0: Tom Show.
1: Miss something? Here you go. We'll try to catch you up. This is Bob and Tom Extra.
2: Room's gotten a lot more handsome.
3: Yeah.
2: Look at that. Look at that guy over there. That's comedian Jimmy Schubert.
4: Hey, good
2: morning.
4: One
2: of our favorites. Haven't seen you for a while, Jimmy.
4: Yeah, it's been a minute.
2: Jimmy's got a new project up and running. It is a comedy album.
4: Yeah.
2: It's called Clown Shoes. Now, before we get to that, I want to do a quick around the horn here. Growing up, there was an era in which we all had a favorite vinyl comedy record. Did you have an album you played over? It might have been a cassette back in the day that you played over and over and over.
5: Steve Martin, Wild and Crazy Guy.
2: Yeah, a classic. Christy?
6: I did not.
2: Really?
6: No.
2: Maybe it was a guy thing.
6: Like more of a guy thing.
2: But... I grew up with, I had Alan Sherman, My Son, the Folk Singer.
5: was that all music, or did he have any spoken word?
2: It was like, Hello Mudda, Hello Fada.
5: Sure.
2: And,
7: you went the wrong way. Old St. Louis was on there. That was funny.
2: A lot of really silly parodies of like Green Sleeves.
5: So all songs.
6: He would do did he do pure stand-up?
2: I don't know.
6: Oh.
2: I never saw it. I was a kid.
6: Okay.
2: But I played that record over and over and over. Then when I got a little hipper, in high school, it was Fire Sign Theater. I would play them. I knew two guys that had memorized every Fire Sign Theater album, and the two of them could recite them stem to stern.
6: Yeah, that's a guy thing for sure.
2: Pat, did you ever have a record you played over and over?
7: George Carlin, Class Clown.
2: Yeah, classic.
4: Yeah, mine was Jimmy Durante, believe it or not. My parents had the Jimmy Durante. Good night, Miss Calabash. And I used to put it on. I used to imitate it. But it was I wrote the book of the year. I wrote the book of the month. I wrote the book of the week.
2: That is just perfect, because that sounds kind of like you.
4: Yeah, but that was, I remember listening to that when I was little. I didn't even know, but I would just get put on a hat and I would imitate him in the mirror. And, and after that it was Carlin and,
5: Have Ryan. You ever had to, what's that Durante song where he's playing the piano? He's like, have you ever had to choose or something like that? It's a classic. That's a little Jimmy Schubert doing some Jimmy Durante.
4: Yeah.
2: Now, Jake, did you have a record you played over and over?
3: It had to be Bill Cosby, one of those.
2: A Why Is There Air?
3: And my brother Russell, who I slept with.
2: Yeah,
3: or something
2: those
3: like
2: were
3: that.
2: Great.
3: Yeah, I love it. Yeah.
2: Ace, did you have a record?
8: My stepfather had a Richard Pryor collection. And
7: One
8: of them was about being crazy or something.
2: Oh, yeah. Yeah, we can't really even say the title. And that discussion ends right there.
5: Were you allowed to listen to them, or did you have to secretly?
8: I would hear him play it, and I would.
5: Oh, okay, yeah.
2: But I bring it up because Jimmy Schubert has a new comedy album.
4: Yeah, it's my fifth album, believe it or not, because I grew up listening. You grow up listening to comedy albums, but it's so funny that, I'm really proud of it. We did it in Phoenix at the House of Comedy out there. So, I still like putting together a theme of an album and coming up with a theme for a show and putting it together. And
2: well, the title is Clown Shoes.
4: Well, it comes from a line I said, like getting through a day in the life of currently, it's like walking through a minefield in clown shoes. You know what I mean? What have I got to do? I mispronounced your pronouns? You're just trying to navigate this world of crazy we live in with these people. Last time I checked, it was number 7 on the iTunes chart, so I was very happy about that.
2: I like that analogy, getting through life these days. A minefield and clown shoes.
4: Yeah.
2: And there's a cover of you looking crazy wearing very large shoes.
4: Mm-hmm. Yeah, very good large clown shoes.
2: Well, that's cool.
4: It's a minefield. Yeah.
2: We'll get to that in just a second. We'll find out what's going on with Mr. Schubert's life. But we have Chick McGee at the sports desk. Is that
3: and
2: correct?
3: And
9: stupid world record.
3: Where did I put it? A woman from the United Arab Emirates has broken the Guinness World Record for the most words written on a sticky note.
5: Wow, all right.
2: Do we have a picture of this thing?
3: Her name is Pushpajyoti Ravikumar.
2: But she didn't get that on a sticky note.
3: She managed...
2: That is a mouthful.
3: She managed to squeeze a total of 150 unique English words onto one note.
5: You know, it's funny. There's so much room left. Yeah. She could really cram words on if she wanted to.
2: So this is just about tiny writing.
3: Yes, teeny tiny writing.
2: Which reminds me, I have a complaint about.
6: You don't like that either?
3: It's too small?
2: No, that's fine.
3: Okay.
2: They say people who write very, very small are very bright for some reason. I don't know if that's true. Have you noticed, I pride myself on doing my own laundry. Thank you.
3: You have a system.
6: Oh, I know where you're going with this.
3: You have a system.
2: Yeah, and you have to read the labels on clothing.
6: Mm-hmm.
2: And they're getting...
6: They're impossible.
2: They're getting smaller and smaller and smaller. And I've got really good vision.
4: Yeah.
2: But, I mean, you need a magnifying glass to read some of this stuff.
4: Yeah, those are receipts at restaurants now. the printing is so small.
6: And do you know what all those symbols mean?
3: Oh, yeah. Yeah.
6: Right?
3: It's like a spraying water with an X through it or something.
6: There's an iron.
5: Yeah. I still live like a 22-year-old. That means nothing.
3: Yeah.
5: Laundry is laundry. Okay.
2: But some of the stuff, you know, this is a certain kind of linen. You have to cold wash it for less than 3 minutes, hang it upside down.
6: God.
2: You have to wash it inside out while reciting Greek poetry.
5: That's why I get rid of that shirt.
6: Yeah.
2: No, I love wearing linen. That's my new thing.
6: Is it? Wear it in here.
2: When it's incredibly hot.
3: Well, cut quite a figure in that linen too, mister. Let me tell you something.
2: It breathes, but you gotta hand wash it inside out and then iron it.
5: Oh, that sucks.
4: And it gets wrinkly as well.
2: It wrinkles immediately.
4: Yeah, you take it out, it's perfect. You put it on, it's wrinkled.
2: Yeah, you get in the car and drive somewhere, you look awful. Yeah.
6: You can wash that on delicate and cold water. It'll be fine.
2: But
6: you don't have to hand wash.
2: But the printing has become, it's as small as anything anywhere.
3: Do you right now in your home have Woolite?
2: Yeah, of course.
3: Of course!
5: Wow!
2: I pride myself on being
3: laundress?
2: The most heterosexual laundry expert out there.
6: Okay. Really?
2: Right. Right now, if you were go to my house, the main closet by the front door, there are two pairs of jeans hanging upside down, inside out, drying.
4: Hmm. That's very specific.
6: Why don't you dry them in the dryer?
2: Because you're not supposed to.
3: Now,
6: are these
3: jeans, have they been altered at a tailor's?
2: Yeah, you got to have the right length.
3: You got to have the right length.
7: Hey, they come in the right length.
3: So 32 length, 33 length, 34.
4: That's right. That's why they're hanging upside down, inside out, because if you dry them, they shrink. Then you got floods.
2: Yes.
6: Yeah.
4: That's right.
6: Well, if you would have bought the... Never mind. I've met a couple that I think will take you to the task on that.
5: My goal in life is to never worry about clothes.
6: They've gotten to where they bought a special washer and dryer because the current washers now apparently don't spin out all of the soap that you put in your clothes, so that's why your towels don't get real soft.
5: I have no time to be concerned with
3: that. Wait a minute. But look at Tom's face.
7: I know. Just lit up.
3: He's fascinated by what Chrissy's saying.
6: It was an amazing conversation, and now I'm very conscious.
2: And I know there are a lot of problems in the world, and we've perfected a lot of things, but the one thing they have not perfected is the dryer. Nothing is ever completely dry anymore.
6: Yeah, you always have to put on another 20 minutes.
2: I don't.
4: It's just a suggestion.
6: Yeah.
4: You know,
5: I hit very dry, and it comes out very dry.
3: Very dry?
5: Yes.
3: That's a good dryer.
4: The other day, I was in the supermarket. They had a dishwasher detergent, Cascade Complete. 12 times tougher than baked on messes. 12 times. I'm going, what's the metric for measuring that? Well, there were 11 failed versions. It got me thinking. You know, Vicks Formula 44D. Was there 43 failed versions of that? And then ABC. Heinz 57. 56 failed versions. That's why I like A1 steak sauce. They got it right the first time.
2: Bravo.
4: And Coke Zero, they didn't even try.
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3: 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And just look how little counter space he takes up. Right, Bugzo?
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1: Wow! He takes up almost no space at all on my kitchen shelf.
3: 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Come on, what do you say? Nobody's a loser. Step right up. Give it a try. Hurry, hurry. Take a chance.
2: Gee, when I grow up, I want to be a carny.
3: Why wait, Billy? You can drop out of school and join now. I know they're looking for someone to comb the fleas out of Gabora, the gorilla girl, and to sell bootleg cigarettes from the back of the ring toss game.
2: Oh, boy. Can I, Mom? Please? Can I?
1: I guess it'll be all right. You just be sure to eat up all your deep-fried vegetables on a stick and do whatever the carnies tell you to do.
3: Come on, Billy. I'll drive you over myself. We just have one quick stop. Have you ever shoplifted porno magazines while the liquor store clerk is being distracted, Billy?
2: Not yet, I haven't.
3: The Greasenard, available now from Frigamall Industries or wherever carnies congregate.
5: We're just waiting for the cast to actually show up for work. Here's more Bob and Tom Extra.
6: Very handsome man. That is comedian Jimmy Schubert, veteran stand-up comedian and a terrific stand-up. One of my very favorites. And he's got a new album out there. It is entitled Clown Shoes.
7: And he is a good-looking guy, but maybe you should... A very funny guy instead of a very handsome man. You see my point?
6: I guess I could do that.
7: Okay.
8: Yeah, and I can't help but that I'm a product of superior genetic breeding. I mean, it's, I have nothing to do with it.
7: Exactly.
8: I mean, my mom and dad got together, and this is what happened.
9: In fact, it's been a bit of a curse, hasn't it?
8: Comedy is a curse. Oh, what's this guy's problem, huh? Wow, what's trouble? How bad is his life? Look at him.
6: Now, in this room right now.
10: Look at him.
6: In this room, let me see. 1, 2, 3, 4, 5. Four handsome men.
8: Wait a minute.
6: There are five guys in here, so wait a minute, look around.
9: There's six guys in here,
6: there
9: Mr.
6: Are?
9: Math.
6: One, two, three, four. Sorry, there's six guys in here. I forgot to count myself.
7: Once again, when you're on the air, you can't really do anything. How does that explain your
6: career? I'll explain to our guest, Jimmy Schubert, I can't talk and think at the same
8: there's
6: time.
8: There's five handsome men and one guy who looks like he got hit in the head with a bag of nickels. You make the call. You make the call. It's up to you.
6: What I was trying to do is plug Jimmy's album, which is entitled Clown Shoes.
7: A very handsome man, in parentheses.
6: You got all your hair. You're a man of a certain age.
8: I've lost a lot of weight. I was on that, doing that paleo. That paleo.
7: Yeah.
8: I've been doing
7: the dinosaur.
8: We eat food that's the humans eat millions and millions of years ago. So I get up. I have a Flintstones chewable and a bowl of Fruity Pebbles.
6: Very healthy. That sounds delicious. Now, we're going to talk with Jimmy in a matter of moments. We have a couple of things to get out of the way in the world of news with Christy Lee. What's happening over there?
9: Well, do you want to talk about what constitutes cheating?
7: Yes.
9: A new survey from Talker Research asked 2,000 Americans about what they thought was cheating in a relationship.
7: I'd be happy to share my theory.
9: The research revealed that getting physical with someone other than your partner is just the tip of the iceberg when it comes to ways to cheat.
7: Nope. That's not right.
9: What's right?
7: Any orgasm not with your partner is cheating.
9: Okay, so that's the Chick McGee definition of cheating.
7: Anything. That's right.
9: Okay. Wet dreams?
7: Yep.
9: Yeah,
7: cheating.
9: Oh, yeah.
7: Cheating. You cheating bastard, you.
9: Wow. Top acts that count as cheating according to the survey.
7: Oh, this will be hot, yeah.
9: Keeping an ongoing flirtatious text conversation with someone. Okay.
6: All right. Okay.
8: Yeah. I'll go with that.
9: Yeah. I'm
8: a cheater.
9: Talking with one person late into the night while hiding it from your partner. Boy, I mean, that does. So that is bad. Boy. Yeah.
8: Even if it's your peptide dealer?
9: Yeah, you got to get that BPC 157.
8: I got to get the TP 500. Come on, Spanish Eddie, make the hurt go.
9: Spanish Eddie.
8: I need some MOTC. I need some SS31. I need some Renitrude.
6: Do you have to entertain your dealers?
9: This one is a big one, I think. Maintaining a dating app profile just to look. Ooh.
8: Yeah.
9: For validation.
8: Okay. Pull the other leg. It plays Jingle Bells. Just to look. Just to see what's happening.
9: Now, wait a second. What if you're researching material? Well, that. If I want to make jokes about Tinder, I got to know what Tinder is all about. You can get away with that, but not everyone's a comedian. I cannot get away with that.
6: Wouldn't. I've never been on the app, so I don't know. Wouldn't that be really odd? They have your picture, right?
9: Yeah.
6: So wouldn't that be pretty? Wouldn't someone eventually go, hey, by the way, I was on Bumble, whatever, and I saw Christy's picture. What's going on?
9: That has happened to quite a few of my friends. That's a hot risk. Uh-huh. I mean, the risk. Uh-huh. Hey, your boyfriend just, swiped right on me or whatever. Yeah. Well, jeez. Yeah. Can you imagine?
8: He just swiped right. He got chlamydia on his thumb. So I don't know. He's probably going to come up with a story about it. I'm just giving you a heads up.
6: Now, Jimmy, are you a single man?
8: I am.
6: You've been single pretty much the whole time, right?
8: Yeah.
6: Were you ever married?
8: No, I was in a couple of long-term relationships, and and at this point now, what's the point? You know, I mean, you get a sky cap to help you with all the emotional baggage a lot of people bring. Let's get these games started. I'd rather I'm living the life of a monk now. I'm good. I've seen enough. I've done enough. I just can't wrap my mind around it anymore. I'm just working on working on Jimmy Schubert.
9: Well, I think some congratulations is in order. Yeah. You've made it.
8: Yeah, well, I don't. It's a bad deal, really. Get married, lose half your stuff. Have your heart ripped out of your butt and fed to you like a cheeseburger. Yeah, try it. It's fun. Everybody's doing it. Go ahead. Here, lose half your stuff.
6: Maybe you're not married material.
8: Yeah, maybe I'm not.
6: I'm just saying.
8: No, you know why.
6: I think we can take a vote in the room. Yeah. What do you think? You stay single. Don't ruin anybody else's life.
8: Oh, okay.
6: Put it that way.
8: Yeah, that's exactly right.
6: What else? These are, once again, this is considered cheating by some people in the survey.
9: Keeping someone in your phone under a fake name.
6: Oh, okay. Again, if it's not your peptide dealer.
8: Yeah. If it's even if it's Pizza Hut, it's still cheap.
9: I have somebody in my phone under a fake name, but it's a famous person. I didn't want somebody to get their phone, get my phone and find it. Oh, yeah. Mon Jellencamp? Yeah.
6: Yeah. No.
7: Monty, what's going on?
6: I have a question I'd like to bring this discussion to a halt.
10: Okay.
6: What's your policy on deceased people in your phone?
10: I still have them.
7: Yeah.
9: I deleted three last week.
10: Yeah, I should delete, but I can't.
7: No.
6: Now, I have a question. This is, I'm going somewhere with this.
9: Okay.
6: Is it okay to pre-delete if they're not dead, but you want them to be?
9: You know what I do?
10: Well, you can block them first.
7: You can do anything you want. Yeah. Your phone numbers.
6: Are you with me on this, Chick?
7: Yes.
6: Now, how many people would you like to delete right now that are unfortunately still alive?
8: Well, you know what I do?
7: I've deleted them.
8: I do hangman. They call me. They annoy me. I take one letter off their name. Do it again. One more letter. I'm going to hangman them. That's it. Who's calling? I have no idea. He's gone. Block. That's it.
9: And it's generous. You gave them chances.
8: I gave you five chances, Bruce. I gave you five chances, Bruce. Now you're out.
6: Brew. Jimmy's got a new project out there. It is a collection of comedy. We used to call them albums. It's called Clown Shoes. And if you go to jimmyschubert.com, you can see a nice photograph of the cover. And the essence of it, as he pointed out, is living life these days is like walking through a minefield wearing clown shoes. You can click right there and grab that record right now. And you can also find out where Jimmy's going to be live and in person. You're in Boca this weekend. Was that right?
8: Yeah. You know, it's funny. Last time I was there, I was, I was getting a bag of assorted bagels for my friend, you know.
7: Huh.
8: You know, gave me a couple egg, couple plain, couple poppy, couple sesame, couple cinnamon raisin. I say to the guy, I said, let me get him a couple of those everything bagels. And the guy just took them, and he threw them in the bag with the other bagels. And I said, what are you doing? I don't even work at a bagel store. You don't do that. You have to isolate. I might as well just bought a bag of everything bagels. The everything bagel likes to force itself on the other bagels. It's like the Harvey Weinstein of bagels. It's an obnoxious bagel. If the everything bagel was a kid, we could sit home from school with a note every day. He says, everything doesn't play well with the other bagels. It's like the Jehovah's Witness of bagels. It's like, you accept onion and garlic as your Lord and Savior. No, get out of here. You know, I just want to meet the guy who invented the everything bagel. What were you? I want a bagel that tastes like everything. Okay, settle down. Settle down. Some of us have a more refined palate. I like a cinnamon raisin toasted golden brown with the Irish carrot. You go in for that nice cinnamon raisin bite and all the onion and garlic for the everything bagel. It's hanging out on a bun. Whew, that's horrible. I know some people like the everything bagel. Yeah,
6: I live in a household with my girls like the everything bagel and it ruins my bagel.
8: Well, you know what the thing is, I guess the everything bagel is just a plain bagel that identifies as everything. It's part of the LGBAGELTQ community. That was a joke for people who could spell.
6: I love that. Jimmy Schubert is our guest. We were in the middle of a news story about what defines cheating based on a survey of a few thousand people, and what have we got? What are
10: deleting messages so your partner won't see them.
6: Deleting messages.
10: Off your phone,
6: text
10: I guess.
6: Messages,
10: yeah.
6: Okay.
10: Keeping in touch with an ex without telling your partner.
6: Right.
10: Secretly meeting someone one-on-one.
7: Having intercourse with someone not your partner.
8: Yeah, that's what I was just going to say.
7: That might be cheating.
8: Getting caught in touch with somebody else. You know, it's like, what are you doing? I'm not cheating. Don't believe me. I'm like, it's crazy.
10: Having a secret friendship your partner doesn't know about.
9: Well,
10: I mean,
9: well, why would somebody do that?
10: I don't know.
9: Do you guys, well, unless you're, let's say your wife or your husband just hates your best friend, and then you secretly have lunch with them so you don't have to hear them complain about it.
10: Yeah.
9: That's not cheating, though. That's
7: Tom, what's that like? Do you have any best friends of yours that don't really fit into the couple dynamic?
10: Pat.
11: Yeah, me probably.
7: Oh,
9: well, Tom, have you ever had lunch with Pat but told your wife that you had lunch with Jeff Hoskett?
7: Yeah. Anybody but Pat.
9: No. Right.
6: No, I would say

0: Oh, hey, that sounds good. Thumbs up. I'm not going to give him a heart.
1: But some people do give hearts.
0: Yeah.
2: Yeah.
3: Girls like do it a lot to other girls. I send heart emojis all the time to my friends, to my girlfriends.
0: I recently sent out a photograph of my new puppy. And I got a lot of heart emojis from various people.
3: Because I love the dog.
1: I sent you the eggplant and the water drops.
0: That was a hot dog. That was weird.
4: And the jar of peanut butter. Yeah.
3: And then having a close friend's Instagram list that doesn't include their current partner. I don't even know what that means.
1: Neither do I.
0: Hmm.
1: Is that a feature on Instagram you can
3: apparently
1: have a list?
3: Yeah, apparently it is.
1: All right. I'm thinking about running a reverse OnlyFans account.
0: Oh, really?
1: Yeah, sending people a pic of a certain anatomy apart and then charging them $19.95 to get me to stop. You want me to stop? It's $19.95 a month. Please, stop. Here's your $19.95 a month. Doing pretty well.
0: Now, to me, the most exciting part of this article about what constitutes cheating, they asked people to very specifically write down what they thought might be cheating. Some of these are pretty funny.
1: Oh.
3: This says micro-cheating, where the people would walk away from a relationship.
1: Okay,
3: Tom, I'm surprised you want me to do this, because let's see.
2: Oh, gosh.
3: Chewing cereal too loudly.
1: Oh, boy. Uh-oh. Wait. So this isn't cheating. This I would leave a relationship.
3: People would end things with a partner.
2: These are a deal breaker.
3: Deal breaker.
1: All right. I got news for you. That's number one on my list.
3: That's a big one. You cannot eat with Tom.
2: Yeah, no, you'd have to break up with Tom.
3: Yeah,
1: so you don't buy women a lot of taffy.
5: No. A lot of milk.
1: I used to saltwater taffy.
2: Wasn't that at some point in our country, that like a gift? The guy would get a girl some saltwater taffy.
1: I think like back in the day, like if you were in Coney Island.
0: But don't you love that at the fair, and they have that.
2: Yes.
0: That weird machine that
2: pulls it and
0: it winds it.
1: Yeah, you can watch it being made.
3: Yeah.
1: There used to be men. Men used to have to do that. Can you imagine?
2: I get the feeling if you give her a saltwater taffy, you'd also call her doll. Saltwater taffy, doll.
0: Yeah.
1: I could go without taffy for the rest of my life. I don't need it.
3: I don't need it either. Sticks to your teeth, no.
1: Yeah, but pull out your fillings. No, thanks. You like it, Tom?
0: No.
1: Yeah, it's not no.
0: There used to be Bonomo's Turkish taffy. Remember that? And it was this hard. You'd have to slam it down.
3: The banana flavor.
2: Name brand. Oh, you'd hit it on the counter and it'd break up in little pieces. Yeah, I remember that.
0: Wow. And by the way, I'll weigh in the same thing. Peanut brittle. No. I never need to eat it again.
3: Well, I like peanut brittle.
5: I love that.
3: Me too.
2: I like it better than taffy.
3: Especially homemade peanut brittle. Yeah.
0: How about, do you think a woman named Taffy, can you take a woman named Taffy seriously?
2: Absolutely.
0: Maybe
2: not a Supreme Court justice.
0: To weigh in on the latest in our nuclear arsenal.
1: We have
0: Taffy Bronson here. Now, Taffy, do we have enough of these weapons to...
1: Have they updated the snake in a can gag from peanut brittle to something like Pringles
3: I think they do have a Pringles one.
1: That way... Because you're not going to fool anyone by handing them a can of peanut brittle.
2: Yeah. That is far too good a joke to just go by the way.
1: Yeah, like they update the joke.
0: Yeah.
1: Like the whoopee cushion. It's you make it up there, fill it with gravy. and then you got an updated version of the whoopee cushion, right?
0: Well, we had the updated version with the Pringles can.
3: Remember that?
1: Well, that was a real news story where a guy was
0: defecating into a Pringles can, and then we were told that apparently the gag was you would only fill it halfway chips in it.
1: That's assault.
0: Yeah. I agree. Jail time. Yes. Absolutely.
1: That's wrong.
0: Although I want to congratulate you on your aim. That is a trick.
1: See, that's where you and I disagree. I think crapping into a Pringles can, it doesn't take a lot of skill. I'll show you.
3: Just gotta make sure gotta make sure the holes line up.
1: Sure.
0: And also, quantity could be a problem. If it's, as you like to say, a silhouette altering event. That may be filling. I'm sorry.
3: Reasons people have ended things with a partner. Tom, listen up. We have chewing cereal too loudly.
1: Playing ZZ Top out of nowhere.
2: Yes. Sorry.
3: Their feet look weird.
1: That's a game or a deal breaker.
3: Weird. Yeah. Don't like the way they chewed their gum. You're 3 for 3.
2: You got to. You had gum, chewing too loud.
1: She has complained about his feet.
3: Feet. Disagreed feet. On whether pineapple.
0: No, wait a second. No, the feet thing was not the way my feet looked.
2: smelled?
0: No, my feet don't smell. No, it was in...

0: While in a intimate moment? No, while in bed.
1: Oh, yes. Yeah, sure.
0: Now
2: you stabbed her.
3: Are they sharp or cold?
0: Sandpaper-like, I believe, was the...
3: I see.
2: You need a nice pedicure.
3: You need a pumice stone.
2: Yeah, they'll take care of that.
3: A pumice stone.
2: What's that?
4: Called me a koala bear and then she left. I don't know what that meant.
2: It scrapes off the dead skin on your feet.
0: Okay.
1: Do you ever trim your toenails and stuff? Do you soften them?
0: Yeah, they're very.
3: Do you remember Drew Hastings' his joke about? I was in the shower the other day, wondering why so many people think I'm gay as I was pumicing my feet.
4: I got a mani pedi once in a while.
3: Oh, it's great. I got the mani before, but the pedi, I swear by.
2: Oh, I love them.
4: Because I'm not bending over to clip those things. You get it.
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0: Now, I'm promising you get to a sports broadcast of some sort. We do have some actual facts. We have just determined...
1: And he's off again.
0: The snake in the can prank.
1: Is alive and well.
0: Yeah, someone had pointed out that the... typically, it would come in peanut brittle cans, and that they seem to be somewhat dated. We have not looked up. Has anyone done any research? Is our peanut brittle sales down from, say, 50 years ago?
3: I mean, the answer is just yes. I don't think we have to do any research.
35: Hang on.
0: Has there ever been a peanut brittle candy bar?
36: Not really. I mean, the Heath bar comes close.
3: Not really. It's all been your toffee, more toffee-based.
0: Christy, did you say that your mother used to make homemade peanut brittle?
35: His mother did.
36: It was a big deal at my house.
35: My grandmother did.
3: It can be delicious. Mm-hmm. I just never wanted a bunch of it, and I don't have it now. I mean, I haven't had it in 20 years.
0: Gag was the peanut brittle can, you take off the top, and the things would spring out, the snakes, and it would scare you. But again, we've decided to re-engineer this so you could do a version in an actual Pringles can. But as you've pointed out, the snakes would be pushing up too much. If we could get an engineer to design some kind of slight delay, you'd take the top off, maybe even have a fake chip there, and you look at it, and then it comes flying at you.
3: That'd be amazing.
0: Preferably strong enough to break your
3: I'm going
0: to
3: say after like three chips, it'll shoot out.
0: So even
3: you could actually, somebody could just be munched along.
0: Even funnier. Then they're going to spit chips. What a great idea.
35: And
0: then,
35: here you go. Peanut brittle sales are down 2.8% from last year.
0: Oh, but how about from the 60s?
3: So I'm going to say from each year, it's gone down 2.8% since 1965.
35: Also, peanut brittle is very seasonal, peaking usually around the holiday gift-giving season. Yes.
3: That's when you had it, Pat?
36: It's delicious. My mom made that and a cookie called a ragalachi, and those are the two things that stuck around. She would make it every year.
3: Yeah.
36: Yeah.
0: So peanut brittle and
3: might want to have her write those recipes.
35: If you've noticed peanut brittle disappearing from stores or not selling like it used to, you are not wrong. There is a measurable weakness in the peanut candy category right now.
1: Oh, yeah.
35: See's, Old Dominion, and Russell Stover are usually the only three right now that are still actively.
3: Old Dominion, the trucking, and peanut brittle.
1: Yep. And by the way, Tom, they have the hand buzzards. The most expensive hand buzzer I can see is $16.
0: How many amps?
3: Yes.
1: It doesn't say that.
0: See, that's the thing. All these pussy hand buzzers just keep.
1: But they also.
0: I want the kind.
35: What do you want, a 220?
0: I want the kind that picks the guy up off the ground and throws him against the wall.
3: I want the kind the Joker used.
1: Yeah. Here's the hand buzzer vibrating when shaking hands, compact, lightweight.
3: That's key.
1: And then three pieces adult prank prop shock pen.
3: Oh, have you ever felt one of those shock pens?
1: And those are like a little high power.
35: Do you click it and that's when it shocks you?
3: Yep. When you push down the thing, it's zoom.
36: The guy is a pacemaker.
3: It feels like a 110 shot. Like slightly.
0: So taser level.
3: Like it's not so strong that you can't let go of the pen. You're not going to sit there and Bob Dole it the whole time.
1: Electric shock pen, trick, gag, gadget. Guaranteed to make someone piss their pants.
36: It'll stop your AFib.
1: How about that?
35: Yeah.
3: Did you guys do the shock potato that I brought in?
36: I remember. I didn't do it.
3: Okay.
36: Some other people did it.
3: It's a game, and it's hot potato, but the potato shocks you if you're holding on to it too long. You know, it shocks randomly until you catch it. It feels like that, where it's enough of a shock to make you feel a little silly. Hey, what is this?
0: Oh, that's fun.
1: What the hell?
35: What's happening here?
0: So the snake in the can thing, you found that.
1: Potato chips and nuts and I guess any cylindrical shaped can.
3: The fake Pringles on Amazon looked pretty good.
1: Stuff this. Yeah, it really did.
3: Just use the angle. Hey, try these new
36: generic
3: crisps.
36: Pringles,
0: Oh, don't you use that on dates, Matt? You said you want, hey, lady. Baby, you want the snake in the can?
36: Just the pill and the drink is all he is.
3: You guys ever do the old popcorn trick, but with Pringles? Were you?
1: Oh, yeah.
0: Very salty.
35: Take the bottom out.
3: You cut the bottom of the Pringles.
1: And you snake it up through there?
0: Unless you're extraordinarily.
3: Why would you hold it like that?
0: You'd have to really reach down in there.
1: Hey,
0: the salt.
1: Like some
0: you may want to de-salt them. Like, just imagine.
36: Would you like some Pringles?
3: Yeah, I think you're up to
1: something. Tom, you want some Pringles? Yeah.
3: The reason it only works with popcorn is because it's naturally in your lap.
1: Right.
0: As Marlon Brando said in Last Tango in Paris, unsalted butter, Ms. Schneider. I thought we have to get the alfalfa sprouts story out there.
35: Federal health officials are warning consumers about alfalfa sprouts contaminated with E. coli and salmonella.
3: This affects 10 people.
0: We just talked about the fact that...
1: You'll find out
0: why. You don't see sprouts on sandwiches anymore at restaurants.
35: The CDC and FDA are investigating the outbreak. Both E. coli and salmonella can cause, as we all know, diarrhea, stomach cramps, fever. Some of those infections become serious.
1: People finally said, alfalfa, they're not good. Sprouts taste awful.
3: Well, we found out our very own Jeff Oskey loves them.
1: Well, he's wrong.
3: Although he might just be chewing on his own beard.
1: That's true.
35: Dozens of people across 15 states have become sick after eating the tainted alfalfa sprouts.
0: Dozens more have been affected and poisoned by eating buckwheat pancakes.
3: Oh, man.
36: Huh.
3: he got the Little Rascals theme, the Our Gang theme.
1: It took him six hours to find this piece of music.
0: Don't you love this?
3: Don't you love this?
35: I don't recall hearing it.
0: Oh, you girl. Are you kidding?
35: I didn't watch The Little Rascals.
0: Oh,
3: they are funny.
0: They're great.
35: I'll go back.
1: Are and, they?
3: Well, oh. Spanky, I may have sent you.
35: I mean,
3: you
35: I'm
3: even
35: aware a, of them, but.
0: They had a monkey. They had a cool
35: they had
0: dog.
35: A monkey?
0: They had a dog named Petey. They had a little monkey. Car.
3: Petey was cute.
0: They had a clubhouse.
1: The coolest thing they had was the car.
3: They had like boxcar races, didn't they? Like
1: seen, little, yeah.
35: Did they have a treehouse or a clubhouse?
3: The He-Man Woman Haters Club, right?
35: Yeah.
0: That great theme music. And once again, Alfalfa no longer with us. All of them are gone now.
1: Oh, yeah.
35: Yeah.
0: Sad.
1: Better not.
3: Or just how things work.
35: Yeah.
0: Well,
36: get to be 95.
0: Alfalfa was either shot or stabbed to death. I forget which.
35: Okay, we don't want to relive it would be, the horrible
1: it would be
35: demise of the
1: grotesquely weird
35: rascals.
1: For any of them to still be alive.
3: He stabbed somebody with his cowlick, didn't he? Just
1: yeah.
3: He ran at him.
0: I think that cowlick was a little much.
3: Well, you gotta commit to the joke.
1: Who,
3: yeah.
1: Who said that? Hey, you know what you gotta do is put the cowlick up on his head. It'll be your trademark.
36: But then I'll be stuck with it.
35: How old were those kids when that was shot? Do you know?
0: Well, Spanky was
3: so
0: like
3: little.
0: Four.
35: Yeah, I mean, that in it itself is.
1: Didn't you? I thought we had it. Spanky was three when he started.
35: Whoa.
3: What was the guy's? What was the kid's name that wore the bowler hat?
0: Butch?
1: Stymie.
3: Oh, Stymie. Yes. Oh, okay. That kid was funny. Yeah. That was fun.
1: I want to say Stymie at one point was on Sanford and Son.
3: Oh, really?
1: Or something like that. Yeah.
3: You wonder if he got stuck with the bowler hat his whole life.
0: He did reemerge there for a while. You're right. I forget.
1: I think so.
0: Was that the show?
1: Maybe not.
0: I'll do some homework on that. Can you give me the sports preview?
1: WNBA, Coco Gauff, no plans to marry Jared Goff yet.
3: What about her brother Jack?
1: Of course, if she did, she'd be
0: Goff.
1: Coco Gauff Goff. And her brother, her brother Jack Goff.
35: Jeez.
1: John Rahm won the live event.
0: Do you think there is some poor kid out there
1: Wyndham
0: named Jack
1: Clark won
0: Goff.
1: The PGA.
3: There might be a Jack
36: GLFF,
3: Goff.
36: Of course there is.
35: I went to school with Goff.
3: Don't you go to John?
35: GLFF?
3: You go to John, right?
0: John Goff?
3: Yeah.
35: His name was Mike Goff. The other was brother.
36: Sure, Mike
35: Goff? Yeah. What was his brother's name?
1: Mahog?
3: There was a kid a couple of grades ahead of us that was Michael Hunt.
35: I had one in my school.
3: Yeah.
35: Michael Hunt.
3: Isn't that something?
0: He never got paged by the assistant principal in the PA.
3: He played football, and they would say his name.
36: No, they wouldn't.
3: I promise.
35: And they didn't say Michael either,
3: no,
35: did they?
3: We would lose our mind.
1: Tackle by Mike Hunt.
3: Right.
0: Paging.
35: Oh, boy.
0: Never mind. We have a whole song about that we can't play anymore.
1: What's her name? Morena? I never know how to say her last name.
35: Morena.
1: Daredevil girlfriend. Daredevil's girlfriend, Morena
3: Baccarin?
1: Baccarin.
3: Yeah, I think that's
1: She's
3: what it is.
1: She's in a TV show, Sheriff Country.
3: Yeah. Is it? Yeah.
1: It's
3: yeah.
1: called Sheriff Country.
0: Is she the sheriff?
1: And she's the sheriff. And you know, behind the scenes, they don't call it Sheriff Country.
35: Oh, no.
0: Especially when she's having a bad day.
1: Man.
3: Boy.
1: Why would they name it that?
35: We're talking about it.
1: Seems so like an
35: knew,
1: error.
35: They
1: to
35: knew.
1: Me. I don't
3: I think they expect most people aren't like us.
1: Yeah, that's
35: well, ain't that the truth.
0: By the way, they're wrong.
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1: I'm Teresa, just sliding in to give love to Axl Rose, who, so sweet of him. He lost his cat Whiskey, right? Well, all the fans reached out. He got on social to thank the fans for their love and compassion. It really meant a lot to him. Like 1999, Axl would never. So I love this new man.

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If you are hitting the holiday road already today, good. 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Don't flip anybody off. Come on. We all got to put the effort in. All right. I'm Teresa.

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1: I'm Teresa, just getting ready for Halloween this weekend. 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
1: Okay, real quick, I've got Billy Idol coming up before the end of the hour. The documentary, Billy Idol Should Be Dead, it's going to come out on DVD and Blu-ray November 3rd. So if you're a fan, you're good.

Wake up to the Bob and Tom Show on 100.7 The Fox. It's official. We've got about an hour until you're going to need that cell phone ready to go for the iHeartRadio Music Festival trip for two with $1,000 in your pocket. I got to talk about a really cool Sabbath release. Give me two songs because a lot of you are going to want to get your mitts on this.

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1: I've got what I like to call Sesame Street Hour ahead. I got Alice in Chains, Audio Slave, Aerosmith. Right now, Guns N' Roses. Guns N' Roses. There, I'll make it Italian. That starts with an A.

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Tom's show on 100.7 The Fox. I love you guys so much. I'm Teresa, hopefully helping you grind to get through the day. This is just your heads up to get your cell phone ready to go, because right there after one, it's time to win a trip to Vegas, baby. I feel it. Today could be you day.

Sorry. 100.7 The Fox, Eastern Iowa's home of classic rock. All I've got to say is good luck on that Vegas trip. Good luck, Godspeed, split your eights and aces, all the things. I know it's all about our iHeartRadio Music Festival, but I like gambling, so that it fits me.

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1: We're in the middle of our 9 to 5, and to say I'm appalled, speaking of 9 to 5, I'm appalled. The Dolly Parton news that came down. I'll share in two songs if you have not heard. Hold on, just wait. I gotta breathe it in and breathe it out. I gotta practice my patience.

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1: It's going to be an amazing Labor Day block party weekend. All Labor Day weekend long, blocks of rock, top and bottom of the hour. So whether you're on a boat, working, at home, whatever you got going on, we are the soundtrack to it.

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You guys know you got three chances, 9A, 1P, 5P. 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
1: I've got to go. I'm Teresa. But just quickly, if anybody's like working all Labor Day weekend long, I am too. So I'm right there with you. We're going to have a good time. I don't want you to stress out, all right? Yeah. We're breathing, making money. It's good. I love you guys. I'll see you tomorrow. You know

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Bon Jovi, they did two videos for this song. One was a live video, and the other one had Sam Kennison in it. Yeah, one of my favorite comedians of all time. Bon Jovi, here's Bad Medicine.

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Weezer, they released a new album a couple of weeks ago. It's their gold album. 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Weezer, here's Say It Ain't So.

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Green Day, I'm sure you'll hear a rock block from that band. 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

0: 100.7 The Fox, playing Iowa City's classic rock. I didn't realize this yesterday. If you had a birthday, you shared a birthday with Keanu Reeves. You know, John Wick. Keanu Reeves turned 62 years old. I didn't think he was that old. He looks great for his age. By the way, 62, also the number of people he kills in every John Wick movie.
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Wake up to the Bob and Tom Show on 100.7 The Fox. Tomorrow's Friday, then a big long 3-day weekend. Let's kick off your Thursday drive home with some scorpions. Here's No One Like You.

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Lynyrd Skynyrd, arguably one of the greatest guitar solos of all time. We'll play that right after Faith No More. 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

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It's getting decent reviews. It's currently in theaters. Nimrods. It's a coming-of-age comedy. But if it rains this weekend, I might go check it out one of the days. Green Day, Boulevard of Broken Dreams.

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Some songs you just want to turn all the way up, especially on the drive home. 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